well. You know something, that, what you've done. You said to me, you said to me, I'm out of my mind.

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0: 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I thought about people, I thought about life. Yes, sure. But, and that's why I like being close to my house. Somehow that is comforting, even though it makes no sense, you know. But, no, I wasn't thinking about art. And I wasn't thinking about art as endurance, as immortality.
1: E la voce che sentite in sottofondo è quella di David Cronenberg sulla coda di questa No One Lasts Forever dal nuovo album di Charlie XCX. Pensavo di chiudere, perché siamo ormai in chiusura, con Bring Your Love dall'ultimo album di Madonna, e invece ho deciso di chiudere, non so perché, con La Catarsi.

some fine smarter. It's gonna be the end of me and you. I went to Chicago to see the stockyards there. It was like Mother Hubbard.

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The dogs go barking in the hall. As true as I'm innocent, I will draw you back to me again. I don't need cunning or falsity. 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

Yours, love, don't explain. You know that I love you, and what love endures, nothing reaches above you when I'm so completely yours. 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